0: Going in.
1: Now, check this out. I say this with the deepest appreciation for all you ladies out.

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You could dance to, you could sing to, you know, yeah. 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

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Going crazy, face it. She's so much more than you used to.

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Are you with me?